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I call it halfway. I just like white. But I'ma throw shade if I don't get paid for this house, right? I call it housewife, cause it's lightweight. I'ma throw shapes, filling the bass to my feet, hey. I call it housewife, cause it's lightweight. But I'ma throw shade if I don't get paid for this housework.

Better than anything he ever made. If you really want a piece of me, you better show me, cause there ain't a single person that I need. If you really wanna fuck with me, baby, then say it right now. We can go ahead and leave. I be really going against the grades, so they no debate. I'ma spread my wings, people watching as I demonstrate. Talking shit the same.